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1: Brad Pitt did an interview with Esquire magazine where he says, quote, "I was sober for 7 years and then I got back off the wagon in a more restrained manner. I got overconfident a couple of times. I can have a few glasses of wine, but not a lot. I have to be professional about it." Carrie Underwood joined the worship team on Sunday at Rolling Hills Community Church in Tennessee. She performed Hillsong Worship's "What a Beautiful Name." Jesus Christ,
0: my King. 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
1: The Weeknd is no longer retiring his stage name. He said during a show Saturday night, quote, "I tested retirement a little bit. I don't like the way it feels. I'm going to be here with you forever." Mick Jagger turned 83 years old last month, but he's still out having fun. He posted a video of himself dancing under a disco ball at a club to his song, Mr. Charm.
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8: Brad Pitt did an interview with Esquire magazine where he says, quote, "I was sober for 7 years and then I got back off the wagon in a more restrained manner. I got overconfident a couple of times. I can have a few glasses of wine, but not a lot. I have to be professional about it." Carrie Underwood joined the worship team on Sunday at Rolling Hills Community Church in Tennessee. She performed Hillsong Worship's "What a Beautiful Name."
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Sauber in concert. And if you win this, you and a friend can pick your city and travel with them. Floor seats is what we're talking at a concert. 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
1: I'll ice a girl. She dumps me, you will get iced. 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Because, like, if you want to be with me, I want you to be with me because you want to be with me, not because I put together some good argument over a three-hour phone conversation that convinced you to. 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
22: The Weeknd is no longer retiring his stage name. He said during a show Saturday night, quote, "I tested retirement a little bit. I don't like the way it feels. I'm going to be here with you forever."
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22: Mick Jagger turned 83 years old last month, but he's still out having fun. He posted a video of himself dancing under a disco ball at a club to his song, Mr. Charm.
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19: Brad Pitt did an interview with Esquire magazine where he says, quote, "I was sober for 7 years and then I got back off the wagon in a more restrained manner. 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I can have a few glasses of wine, but not a lot. I have to be professional about it." Carrie Underwood joined the worship team on Sunday at Rolling Hills Community Church in Tennessee. She performed Hillsong Worship's "What a Beautiful Name."
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1: In the future, Diddy's Florida mansion will sell at auction. 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

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Start your day feeling good with Joey and Heather in the morning. Keep that same energy with today's best music all day. 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

0: 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Remember this?
1: Good day, and welcome to another episode of The Mullet Hunter. 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
1: Brad Pitt did an interview with Esquire magazine where he says, quote, "I was sober for 7 years and then I got back off the wagon in a more restrained manner. I got overconfident a couple of times. I can have a few glasses of wine, but not a lot. I have to be professional about it." Carrie Underwood joined the worship team on Sunday at Rolling Hills Community Church in Tennessee. She performed Hillsong Worship's "What a Beautiful Name."
0: Hollywood Hits, brought to you by David Stanley Chrysler Jeep Dodge on 98.9

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11: The Weeknd is no longer retiring his stage name. He said during a show Saturday night, quote, "I tested retirement a little bit. I don't like the way it feels. 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
11: Mick Jagger turned 83 years old last month, but he's still out having fun. 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

0: 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Join us tomorrow morning. 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
1: Brad Pitt did an interview with Esquire magazine where he says, quote, I was sober for 7 years and then I got back off the wagon in a more restrained manner. I got overconfident a couple of times. I can have a few glasses of wine, but not a lot. I have to be professional about it. Carrie Underwood joined the worship team on Sunday at Rolling Hills Community Church in Tennessee. She performed Hillsong Worship's What a Beautiful Name. Jesus Christ,
0: my King. Hollywood Hits, brought to you by David Stanley Chrysler Jeep Dodge on 98.9

0: 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Join us tomorrow morning. 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
4: The Weeknd is no longer retiring his stage name. He said during a show Saturday night, quote, "I tested retirement a little bit. I don't like the way it feels. 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

0: 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Join us tomorrow morning. 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

0: It's a Joey and Heather morning show flashback. Remember this?
1: Andy.
2: Yeah?
1: Hello, this is Craig.
2: What?
1: Hello, Andy. Good morning.
2: Hey, baby.
1: Hey, babe. How's it going?
2: Fine.
1: Hey, it's time for a break, don't you think?
2: What?
1: You ready to break up?
2: No.
1: You want to go on a break?
2: Whatever. Shut up.
1: No, I'm serious. I'm serious. We're going to break it up.
2: No, you're not. Shut up.
1: No.
2: No.
1: No, okay. I can't do it, guys. She says no.
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0: 9 Kiss FM. Good morning and welcome to the Joey and Heather Morning Show. Happy hump day to you. More hot weather in the forecast. Heather has the latest from Fox 25.
1: Yeah, 102 today, 103 tomorrow, 102 on Friday. No rain in the forecast. That's your Fox 25 first warning weather. I wanted to talk to my parents this morning because something keeps happening at my house. It's like feast or famine.
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1: 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Anyway, like not really anything got eaten. But then on last week, on Sunday, I ordered from Sam's.
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1: And it's gone. Ellis ate 2 pounds of strawberries in one day.
0: What?
1: In one night.
0: That's impressive.
1: I woke up Sunday morning and Brooks was in the kitchen and he goes, go look in the trash can. And I open the trash can and look in there. And there are the tops of 2 pounds of strawberries.
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0: He eats kiwis. I'm not a fan of kiwis.
1: Oh, he loves them.
0: Really?
1: Yeah.
3: How do you even prepare a kiwi? I don't even know that.
1: You cut the ends of it off and then you just take like a paring knife and just peel it. Oh. It's pretty easy to peel.
3: Okay. So you can't eat the skin like an apple.
1: You can eat the skin, which is what I've been doing because supposedly it has like a lot of fiber and vitamins and stuff in it.
0: But I didn't know the skin was edible.
1: Yeah, well, I mean, it's questionably edible. It feels like you're eating a fur coat.
0: I would think so, yeah.
1: It's not terrible, though. Like, I can do half a peel, but not the whole thing.
0: Right.
1: Do other people go through this, too? Like, if on this weekend I order another 2 pounds of strawberries, he will for sure not eat any of them.
0: Right. So stuff's just going to waste.
1: Yeah. So it's either they eat everything all at once or they don't touch it at all. Does Harvey do this?
3: Yes. And I just assumed it was like growth spurts or something, but there's times like when he's not growing where he'll eat everything in the house or not eat anything at all.
1: Yeah, what is that about?
3: It's frustrating because, you know, you go out to eat and they may order a lot of food but then not eat it.
1: Yeah, yes, that happens.
3: But then, you know, the next time around, they don't have enough food when they order.
0: What we're running into is we'll get requests like, hey, can you get X, Y, and Z when you go to the store? And then those things that have been specifically requested do not get eaten.
1: That would be frustrating. That's frustrating. Don't keep.
0: Huh?
1: Like things that don't keep.
0: Right.
1: Yeah, that would be hard. Like another thing with Ellis is yogurt. He'll either eat 2 yogurts a day or 0 yogurts. So it doesn't, like if I have them in there, then they never get eaten.
0: Right.
1: But if we're out of them, God forbid,
0: mm-hmm.
1: can we get some yogurt? And I just don't understand. It's like, I don't know. It's almost like they're plotting against me to make my life difficult.
3: Yeah. Immortal words of my sister, these kids have not been to war.
0: That's right.
1: I'm going to have to start saying that. They've never been in the trenches. It's so good.
3: Well, like, think about it. We ate what we had. We ate what was available.
1: That's true.
3: These kids have options.
1: I know I've told this story, but I remember my brother would eat a head of lettuce like an apple.
0: Which is insane to
1: me. There's no enjoyment in that. What are you doing? He would eat a whole package of bologna. He would drink a gallon of milk a day. And we're going through, I bet we go through 8 gallons a week.
0: Gallons of milk in a week?
1: Maybe 6. Brooks buys 2 at a time. And so we're for sure going through 6. I would say maybe 7 because there's always chocolate milk in there too.
0: We had to stop buying gallons and buying like the little quart.
3: Same for us. We only buy milk whenever Dylan's like baking.
1: Oh, really?
3: Mm-hmm. We don't drink a ton of milk.
0: We always have it on for like if somebody wants cereal.
3: Yeah, yeah. Cereal or mac and cheese or something.
0: Yeah, but then if nobody wants a bowl of cereal and, you know, for whatever reason, then it goes bad.
1: That's so crazy. Yeah, we're hitting up Brahms all the time to buy gallons after gallons of milk. The boys will just, they'll get the biggest cups in the house, look, fill it all the way to the top with milk, and then take it to their rooms, which goes all through me, right? Because gross.
0: So maybe that's the difference between boys and girls, because our girls don't eat like that. You know what I mean? Like, part of the reason stuff goes bad or doesn't get eaten is because they'll pull the little combo like, hey, can I have Chick-fil-A for lunch? Well, then guess what? When you eat Chick-fil-A for lunch, you didn't eat anything in the fridge.
1: Right.
0: You didn't eat anything in the house, you know? So if you let it, you know, if you let that happen too much,
1: yeah,
0: stuff doesn't get eaten.
1: The kids will eat everything in the house and want Chick-fil-A.
0: Right.
1: This might be part of it. Amy said, so Sam's strawberries this past week have been particularly good and sweet. I went through a pound by myself yesterday. They were that good. Also, try eating kiwi by cutting it a half and then scooping it out with your spoon. I've never done that. That does make sense. So if the strawberries are exceptionally good, that could explain why he sat there and ate all
0: of
1: them.
0: Damn, this is good.
1: But 2 pounds? That can't be good for your digestive system.
3: No.
1: And especially all the kiwis, too.
0: Why would that be bad? I mean, maybe too much fructose.
1: I mean, not bad, but I bet there's a lot of fiber.
0: Yeah, well, you know.
1: Chris said their family goes through 4 gallons of milk a week. So,
0: that's impressive.
1: I mean, I think, yeah, kids in the milk is a crazy thing. So anyway, I was just wondering if anybody else's parents go through that. According to a new report, during the school year, parents will spend a total of 432 hours on meal planning and preparation. It never stops. People are worried about school lunches. The biggest hurdles being finding foods kids will eat, keeping lunches interesting, and avoiding food waste. So I'm curious how you guys are doing it. Like, is this just going on at my house or is it everywhere?
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1: Brad Pitt did an interview with Esquire magazine where he says, quote, "I was sober for 7 years and then I got back off the wagon in a more restrained manner. I got overconfident a couple of times. I can have a few glasses of wine, but not a lot. I have to be professional about it." Carrie Underwood joined the worship team on Sunday at Rolling Hills Community Church in Tennessee. She performed Hillsong Worship's What a Beautiful Name.
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0: 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Good morning and welcome to the Joey and Heather Morning Show. All right, we are ready to go. Big show planned for you today. Dr. Mindy will be with us at 7:35 answering your medical questions. We always ask those in the order that we receive them, so go ahead and get yours in at 405-591-9899 on the Lucky Star KISS hotline. Also, in your 7 o'clock hour, we'll have your keyword to see Somber sending you on that flyaway. And then the 8 o'clock, another keyword to see Kanye in New Orleans.
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1: You're going to have to...
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0: Well, you know, I've been talking about KISS FM. My new job as the bar manager of Bricktown Events Center, which, if you remember back in the day, was Coca-Cola Bricktown Events Center, and then it became Cowboy Ranch, and then it was Oklahoma Ranch, and it's turning back into the Bricktown Events Center. And our first event is this Friday, and it's Paroland.
1: Oh, you told me a little bit about this yesterday.
3: Yeah. 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
0: So, like, Latin house music. And all those kind of genres. So, I think there's 5 DJs that are going to be there. And, you know, I thought you guys might get in there and get a little, you know.
1: I mean, I think that sounds really fun.
4: Are you going to have the red stripe?
0: wait, what? Reggaeton.
1: That's reggae music.
0: No, that's that. Reggaeton is like,
2: reggaeton
0: is like Daddy Yankee and, and those guys.
1: Oh.
0: Yeah.
2: I just heard reggae.
0: Yeah, reggaeton. Did I say reggaeton?
2: No, you said reggaeton. I registered as reggae.
0: Yeah, like Latin dance music, you know, that sort of vibe, so... can I tell you guys something interesting? Cause, you know, yeah, I worked in the restaurant biz for a year and a half and bartended and all that. I've never really had to manage a staff of people before.
1: Yeah. You know, I'm really not really the boss.
0: Yeah. Do you know how hard it is to get 14 people to send you an email address, a liquor license, and the last 4 of their social?
1: No.
0: It takes days and days and days and messages and messages. I bet in the last 3 weeks, because I started this 3.5 weeks ago, I bet I've spent more than 10 hours sending text messages on my phone. Just communicating with all the staff, different members, you
1: tracking
0: know,
1: them down
0: all the way to the owners, to the business manager, to, you know, everybody, to the vendors, all the vendors we have. Like, it's a lot to the point of sales guys. It's been quite the experience.
1: What are you going to wear?
0: I'm going to wear the most comfortable thing I can wear.
1: No, what, like sweats?
0: No, I mean, like I'm going to wear like athletic
1: wear.
0: You
1: got to look the part. You better go in there looking like Bad Bunny.
2: That's right. Got to go like Pitbull.
0: I have like a black Lulu like polo that's like got the breathe, you know, it breathes because it's like
1: that
0: still
1: does
0: that.
1: Not scream reggaeton.
0: Mm-hmm. I'm sorry.
1: You got to get a Mr. 405 t-shirt. All right, let me sunglasses.
0: Let me tell you a story. I'm gonna be working. I'm not there to party or be like the face or anything like that.
1: I hope they got the AC turned down because it's going to be hot in there.
0: It is.
1: Lots of friction.
0: The plan is to start cooling the place down like 48 hours beforehand. No,
2: you need to do full pit bull.
1: Yes.
2: Get on the bar. Have a gun that shoots money out.
1: Yes.
2: And you're just tap dancing on the bar.
0: I don't think that's
1: Dolly.
0: What they're hiring
1: that's
0: me to do.
1: That's what they want from
2: Dolly.
1: You.
2: Okay, Mr. 405.
1: Is you got to get a cream suit with a white shirt and some little sunglasses.
0: I would look good in that, though.
2: You need to dress Miami Vice.
1: You
2: for sure.
1: Do.
0: Yeah. All right. Well, I'll see you guys at Paroland.
1: All right.
0: On Friday. Get ready for it.
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0: 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Good morning and welcome to the Joey and Heather Morning Show. Happy hump day to you. More hot weather in the forecast. Heather has the latest from Fox 25.
1: Yeah, 102 today, 103 tomorrow, 102 on Friday. No rain in the forecast. That's your Fox 25 first warning weather.
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3: If those walls could talk, they'd say, ew.
4: Nostradamus has spoken.
1: Yuck.
3: Freak offs.
0: See, I think we need a fresh coat of paint. Or at least a nice wipe down.
3: Mm-hmm. Some Lysol up in here.
0: Right.
3: In the future, the world will suffer a measles outbreak.
1: Oh, no.
3: The good news is that we'll be too busy spraying the backs of toilet bowls with explosive diarrhea to notice anyway.
4: Nostradamus has spoken.
1: You see, the new big thing is jalapenos now.
3: Oh, really? Like jarred jalapenos?
1: No, like
0: fresh.
1: Fresh. Or like, I don't know. I don't know about the brands or whatever, but there are some brands, I think, that you
3: like
1: got to watch out for.
3: Certain restaurants?
1: Or like grocery stuff.
3: Oh, I love me a jalapeno.
1: Jalapeno.
0: Watch yourself,
1: business.
0: Though. Watch yourself.
3: Just like I told Mindy, I don't think I know the difference, honestly. I could get the explosivo diarrhea, but.
0: Yeah, we call that Tuesday,
3: yeah,
0: right?
3: That's yeah. Normal for me. Yeah.
1: How would you know?
3: Every day's explosive to me. In the future, an out of control NASA rocket will crash into the moon, leaving a giant crater.
0: Oh.
3: I don't know what went wrong. Lead engineer Tiger Woods will say.
4: Nostradamus has spoken.
1: Because he gets in a lot of wrecks.
0: Yeah. Yeah, old Tiger.
1: He's not a good driver.
0: Nope. Guys, I think we need to allow Nostradamus a moment to regain some vital energies here.
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0: 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Good morning and welcome to the Joey and Heather Morning Show. All right, we are ready to go. Big show planned for you today. Dr. Mindy will be with us at 7:35 answering your medical questions. 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Also, in your 7 o'clock hour, we'll have your keyword to see Somber sending you on that flyaway. And then the 8 o'clock, another keyword to see Kanye in New Orleans.
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2: Nostradamus.
3: In the future, another Deadpool movie will start filming. Because even Ryan Reynolds needs a break from Blake Lively.
2: Nostradamus has spoken.
1: I feel like all that stuff that happened with her and him, I feel like he's really fallen from the public. Like his public perception has suffered.
3: Ryan Reynolds?
1: Yeah.
3: Yeah, I agree. It was cool for him to show up at Comic-Con in the Deadpool suit.
1: Yeah,
3: that was
1: and
3: really
1: take pictures
3: cool.
1: with everyone.
3: Because did you hear about this?
0: I think I did, yeah.
3: He just walked around Comic-Con in a Deadpool suit, and it was him the whole time, and he took pictures with people and everything.
0: Did people know it was actually him?
3: No.
0: They just thought it was somebody in a Deadpool suit.
3: He didn't speak at all.
0: That's great.
1: That's a PR move, too, but...
3: But between that and the Mint Mobile commercials, like, all the time...
1: Yeah.
0: It's a lot. I will say this. I don't know if it was by design or not, but in the last season of Welcome to Wrexham, Ryan Reynolds was not in the episodes as much as he had in previous seasons.
1: Yeah, he didn't come out looking very good. I read several, like, emails and stuff that he sent, like, to that Baldoni guy and all of... it wasn't a good look.
3: And him basing a whole character in Deadpool 3 on Justin?
1: I forgot about that, mm-hmm. Yeah.
3: It was nice pool.
0: I don't think I ever saw the third movie. I couldn't get Kim to watch it for some reason.
3: In the rumor is the fourth one's going to be with Spider-Man.
0: Oh.
3: Which I don't know if they can make that happen.
0: Right.
3: There's Deadpool owns, or Sony owns Deadpool too, right? I think so.
0: That's a cameo question.
3: In the future, a study will show that a record number of adults are moving back in with their parents. And judging by the videos I watch online, a record number of them are hooking up with their stepmom.
2: Oh. Dr. Thomas has spoken.
1: Or at least hoping to.
3: Oh no, I got stuck.
1: I don't even know what that means.
3: Joey knows. You smiled.
0: As the story goes. You got to follow the storyline.
3: You got to follow. There's a story. No, there's a plot.
1: There's a plot to it all.
3: And sometimes when a stepmom is doing the laundry, she gets stuck. Her handle gets stuck in the dryer.
1: That's funny. I've never, ever.
3: She needs assistance.
1: Heard of that. Oh, I see.
3: Or maybe under the couch. Getting a remote control, perhaps.
1: Oh, I got stuck.
3: Well, now you have something to Google later.
0: Yeah.
1: Stuck stepmoms.
3: Oh, no. Don't look that up.
0: Don't do it.
3: Definitely don't do it here at work.
1: I can't get on any more radars up here. Like,
3: seeing a vision of the future? In the future, Grown Ups 3 will come out. All your favorites will be back. And also Rob Schneider.
0: Oh, Robbie.
2: You can do it.
1: Poor Rob Schneider.
3: He is coming back for the third one, though.
1: Of course he is. Is he going to be running the craft services table?
3: No, I think because he wasn't in the second one. Oh. So they made a big deal about it. He's coming back.
0: Telly used to love those movies.
3: Did you know that the original Grown Ups, I heard this rumor also, that it wasn't Kevin James, it was written for Chris Farley?
1: Oh, really?
0: Oh, really?
3: Like, it was written that far back in the 90s. Because Farley died late 90s.
0: That's an interesting little tidbit.
3: When you don't have Farley, you get the King of Queens.
0: That's right.
1: Mall cop.
3: Paul Blart. In the future, a new restaurant in OKC will offer nude dining.
0: Oh, goodness.
3: It'll be called P.F. Wang's.
0: Oh, yeah. Nostradamus
2: has spoken.
0: I think we can call that a... No, it goes here.
3: Goes wherever you want
0: go,
3: it.
0: There you go. All right. your Nostradamus predictions, everybody.
3: I'm stuck in the oven.
0: Billy, come help.
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1: You could bet that, never gotta sweat that. 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
1: All right, let's do a quick mic check. Mic check 1, 2. Mic sounds nice. I'm still on.
2: Heather? Yep, still here.
1: Mic check, Nug.
3: Check.
1: Oh, no. It's the other way. It's the other end.
4: Oh, no.
1: There it is.
2: Wrong end. There's
4: sight gag.
1: Hey, mic check sounds nice.
2: Works. Nugget always trying to do things on the wrong end.
4: Human centipede.
1: We're all here. We're on the air.
2: Yep.
1: Yes. One more day. For one more day. That's really all we ever have, isn't it? Just one more day.
2: Yeah, you just have to live in the moment.
1: Yeah.
2: I have been so ready for school to start, and then all of a sudden today, I'm so sad that school starts tomorrow. I've read some stupid thing on Instagram.
1: Oh, no.
2: That was like, never wish your summers away, because by the time next summer comes around, your kids will be another year older and they'll have changed and grown and they'll never be this small again. And so now I'm all in my feelings about it.
1: Kim sends me stuff like that on social media all the time.
2: Like, sappy, you know how like you can heart stuff?
1: Yeah, like how you can, you can just share it and forward it to somebody through Messenger.
2: Yes.
4: Yeah, we're aware of how it works.
1: No, I'm telling you, she sends me about 12 of those a week. Easy.
2: Of the sentimental ones?
1: Yes.
2: About that? About like your kids growing
1: up? Some are kids, or some are about your partner, or, you know, your lover or whatever.
2: I don't like that. I don't need, I like the ones that Nugget and I send, like that are just messed up enough. Mm-hmm. But yeah. Those sad ones like that about like, oh yeah, this is your last summer with them being this young and they're not even young anymore. Anyway, long story short, I'm going to take Ellis to Waffle House for lunch.
1: For the Waffle House.
4: Yeah. He's maybe been you'll catch asking, a fight.
2: Maybe. Catch a little show.
4: Maybe a USC out there.
1: As long as like both people are shirtless.
4: Yeah.
1: Yeah.
2: A little dinner and show. Nothing right. Wrong with that. He's been asking to go to Waffle House for 2 weeks and I've been.
1: What like, is it you said that he likes so much there?
2: I really don't know. I don't know what he likes there.
1: I thought you told me that they have some like bowl or something that he likes.
2: Oh, maybe. He went with somebody else. And he's been talking about it ever since.
4: What is it specifically about Waffle House over like IHOP, Denny's?
2: I don't know. Ever since he went with I think he went with a friend or something. But ever since then, he's just been like, you know what sounds good? Ellis is a craver. Ellis will be like very specific things all the time.
1: Like the Michael Jackson movie?
2: Yeah. Or like, you know what I want? I want sushi.
4: Yeah.
2: Yeah.
1: This is a true story. I have not been to a Waffle House since college.
2: Oh, really?
1: Yes. So for 25 years, I've not walked. I mean, for 10 years, I've not walked into a Waffle House.
2: Yeah, right. Well, guess what? It hasn't changed. I'm sure it's exactly the same.
1: The outside looks the same, so I can't imagine much has changed inside.
2: I think the prices have gone up.
1: Yeah. Well, that's everywhere, right?
2: Yeah.
1: Well, what are you going to get at the Waffle House?
2: I really have no idea. A Diet Coke? I don't know.
1: I know they have scrambles there.
2: Yeah. Aren't they known for doing like their hash browns and you get them like smothered or covered or whatever, blanketed or...
1: I mean, that sounds right.
2: Closeted.
1: Closeted, yeah.
4: Closeted hash browns.
1: That's not a hash brown. All right. Well, lots to do this morning on the show since we all are still here. We're excited. Somber Fly Away. We told you all about it. This is your final week to get qualified. That keyword coming up in your 7 o'clock hour. Then our doctor friend Mindy will be here. Our friend doctor. She'll answer your medical questions. Text them 405-591-9899. We have those coming up. Your Kanye West keyword for that flyaway to see him in New Orleans and so much more is coming up this morning on the show.
2: We have a high today of 103.
1: Gross.
2: And actually, I saw like a long forecast over the next couple of weeks. It's going to get up to like 110, you guys, like 107 over the next like 2 weeks.
1: 107.
2: That was on a forecast that I saw from Mike Morgan on Facebook this morning.
1: When I left the Bricktown Events Center yesterday at 4:30, it said 106 in my car.
2: That's crazy. I don't know if I should talk about this, but Brooks said that he was driving yesterday, and you know, he has a rural route.
1: It's a weird word, isn't it?
2: It is. But he said the window in his truck exploded.
4: No way, really?
2: From the heat. The window.
1: Like the side window or the windshield?
2: Like his side window.
1: It just exploded.
2: That's what he said. He said he thought it had gotten shot and it scared him. Like, he said it scared him really bad. But they were like, oh, yeah, sometimes the heat can make that happen. Just finish up and come out.
1: Yeah, finish up your route.
2: I was like, did you get cut? And he was like, no, I got some scrapes or whatever, but.
4: Just another day.
1: What can Brown do for you? Yeah. What can Brown do to you?
2: Well, easy. But
4: they done a lot for the family.
2: Yeah. But anyway, I thought that was crazy. That's hot. I feel so bad for everybody that has to be outside in it.
1: This is insane.
4: You need to talk to the Teamsters.
2: Yeah.
4: Shake some things up.
2: They would never allow
4: it. Or break some ankles.
2: Sleep with the fishes.
1: Right?
2: Oh, Junior.
1: All right. Well, yes, try to stay cool out there. We'll take a break. We're coming right back, ladies and gentlemen, with your funny.
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0: Yeah, I think that's what I'm going
1: to
0: do.
1: I have a friend whose son was going to like aviation school and stuff like that. And I think it was pretty tough.
0: You got to go to school?
1: Yeah. And you got to have lots and lots of flight hours. And that takes lots and lots of money.
2: Yeah, I have a friend who wants to do the airline traffic control, whatever it's called. But it's like an age gap. You can't be a certain age.
1: Oh, interesting.
2: Yeah.
0: I was literally just going to take a course online.
1: I don't know.
0: Airline pilot. That's my future.
2: Just stick to being a doctor and a priest.
1: Yeah. Why do you have to be so greedy? Isn't that enough?
0: But then you have to fight with club owners on how much you're worth an hour, and it's not a lot of fun.
1: Yeah, but you get to wear turtlenecks everywhere.
0: Right. That's the best part.
2: Looking and flawless.
0: And you get to look 20 years younger.
1: Yeah.
0: Yeah. Yeah. Anyway.
1: Why pilot?
0: Because I think that would be a good profession.
1: I mean, I'm sure it would be a great
0: airline
1: profession.
0: Airline pilot, yeah.
1: 103, pretty much across the board. That's it. I mean, I just don't even want to do it. 83 out right now.
0: All right. It is 6:58, and we have Nate Bargatze for our funny.
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4: We got very lucky with our neighbors. 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Our other neighbor's an actuary. I thought that was with birds. 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
9: No accidents currently working, just some slow traffic on I-35 northbound between 12th and 82nd. 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

0: 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Heather's got your Fox 25 first warning weather.
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1: Taylor Swift and Travis Kelce have been married for a little over a month, and there's already some problems. Their pets are not getting along. Taylor has three cats, Olivia Benson, Meredith Grey, and Benjamin Button.
2: That was painful for you.
1: It was. It killed my soul.
3: Benjamin Button is the newest one.
1: Yeah. Travis has a white Samoyed dog whose name hasn't been shared. The cats have reportedly been feuding with the dogs since the wedding. A source says the cats are not excited about the dog disrupting their peaceful routines. The dog wants to play every minute of the day while the cats want peace and quiet and personal space.
3: Mm-hmm.
1: It's like watching three tiny divas negotiate a peace treaty. That was a quote. Also, Taylor Swift was announced yesterday as the youngest inductee ever to join the Nashville Songwriters Hall of Fame. Taylor's 36. I didn't know she was that old.
3: Mid-30s?
1: Yeah.
3: Yeah.
1: She was chosen for the Contemporary Songwriter Artist category. She beat out Miranda Lambert, Chris Stapleton, and Phil Vassar. Taylor says, "From the time I started writing songs as a child, I fixated on Nashville as the perfect place to be. I wanted to learn with and from the best and get to immerse myself in a community of storytellers. Thankfully, Nashville turned out to be exactly what I dreamed of, a town that validated and prioritized hard work, determination, and imagination. To be honored by the city I love so much is a beautiful thing, and I'm very grateful." What is the montage?
2: It's just a montage of her country songs.
1: Oh. Other inductees into the Nashville Songwriters Hall of Fame include Lyle Lovett, Bruce Channel, Sean Camp, and Lee Thomas Miller. The induction ceremony will be this fall.
3: All right, guys. Ella Langley stopped by Iggy's Beach Bar at Bolongo Bay Resort while vacationing in St. Thomas with her friends. She joined the local band and gave a surprise performance of Three Little Birds by Bob Marley and the Wailers. The resort posted a clip and said, quote, "This actually happened. Thank you to Ella and her super wonderful friends for stopping by Iggy's and spreading the love and good vibes with us on one of their last evenings in St. Thomas. Imagine our joy and gratitude when she spontaneously started singing a duet with our beloved local band, Reggae Dynasty. Such a special, fun night for everyone. This is what Iggy's is all about." Boy, I can't imagine a better, like, promo thing that could have happened for that.
1: You have
3: that
1: a clip place of it. That.
3: Well, play it, dumbass.
2: Dang. She said dang. Of course, she's not worrying about a thing.
1: No, she's not worrying about anything. You know what else she's not worrying about? Money.
2: That's nope, true. Ever.
1: Mm-mm.
3: That is true. All right, that's a wrap on your Hollywood Buzz.
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0: 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Good morning and welcome. Hola. Heather's got your Fox 25 first warning weather.
1: Ow! Are you guys stop throwing stuff at each other?
2: It's just going to be really hot. I don't have anything to report. 103 today. It's 83 right now.
0: You're going to put an eye out with this. Do you understand that, little Missy?
2: I didn't even throw anything at you.
0: No, it ricocheted off his face and came at me.
2: Did it?
0: Yes.
2: Ah, double bonus.
0: Like a boomerang.
3: Make sure everybody's strapped down this morning. We're supposed to lose gravity today.
2: Nugget, that is not going to happen.
3: It's going to happen today, this morning.
2: He's been talking about this all morning. I don't think it's going to happen.
0: Yeah, where did this come from?
3: It's a thing. NASA.
0: NASA was
3: like, yo, we're going to lose gravity today for 7 seconds. We could fly up to 150 feet in the air, they said. And then 40 million people could die, or up to 900 million people.
0: That sounds dangerous.
2: We're going to go 150 feet in 7 seconds to the moon.
3: And then it just drops you. So make sure you're tied down today.
2: Yeah, tie yourself to your chair and tie your chair to the floor.
0: Do you know when we're supposed to, like...
2: start floating?
0: Prepare for this?
3: It's supposed to be anywhere from 8:33 to 10:33.
0: So I got to stay tied down for 2 hours?
2: Yeah, NASA just said, don't worry, you'll know.
0: What is this, college?
2: You'll know when it happens.
0: Stay tied down for 2 hours.
3: I know, I heard you.
0: Yeah. All right, it is 7:31 here on the Joey and Heather Morning Show. 98.9 Kiss FM is sending you to see Somber. And you get to pick the destination of your choice.
2: Somber's very thin. He's probably going to make it more than 150. Oh,
3: yeah, he's going to be up there.
2: It's like whenever you let go of a helium balloon. Hey,
0: if he's playing his guitar, it should be attached to the amp. So if he holds on to it.
2: But the amp will lose gravity too.
0: But if it's plugged in, it might hold him.
2: Yeah, maybe.
0: I've thought about this.
2: There are a lot of different tour stops all across the country, and we want to send you to see Somber. We've got airfare for you, hotel accommodations, tickets to the show, plus you get $500 cash. We've only got today, tomorrow, and Friday. 3 keywords left. Your chance to get registered. And this morning, the word is WISH. W-I-S-H. 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
0: All right. WISH is your word.
2: Also, Dr. Mindy is coming up next, and I don't have any questions for Dr. Mindy. So if there's something you want to ask her, I know kids are getting back to school today, and it's busy mornings for a lot of people. So if you have a question you'd like me to ask Dr. Mindy, text it in the studio, 405-591-9899. Anonymity guaranteed.
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0: 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I don't understand, like, why you would move with your boyfriend halfway across America and then be okay with him dancing with another woman and falling in love with him, with her, them with each other, while you watched.
1: She's a cuck.
2: Yeah.
0: She's cucking herself.
2: Mm-hmm. You know that extra chair in the hotel room? Just, Ella's sitting in it.
1: Just sitting in the corner.
0: Drinking Jack.
1: Or in the closet. Just open a crack.
0: So all by herself, they must be in the new girl's room. If you listen to the lyrics, it's a strange song.
1: I know. You brought this exact same point up yesterday.
0: Yeah, but I've gone a step deeper.
1: You've taken it further.
0: I've gone deeper into the thought of how this would play out.
2: And you're not even worried about floating away today.
1: I know. What happens when you lose gravity?
2: We're going to lose gravity for 7 seconds.
0: Here's the best part about that. When we lose gravity, I'm still fat enough, I won't leave the earth.
2: Oh, oh no.
1: Yes, you will.
0: No, I won't.
1: Yes, you will.
0: No, I won't.
1: No gravity? You're going to be around.
0: Listen, Linda. I'm very dense.
1: No.
0: I'm very dense. I got the cortisol belly, which is what the internet told me, and I'm going to be...
1: You're going to be doing your chair calisthenics.
2: Like can I tie myself off to you?
0: Absolutely.
2: You'll be my anchor.
0: I'll be your anchor.
1: You're floating. Yeah. We all float down here.
0: By the way, let's not forget that we could just grab onto something that's... Yeah. Like...
1: Like what?
0: Like this?
1: No, I want to float around.
0: Okay, all right. Well, when you come back to Earth, I can't help you at that point.
1: You can tie a string onto my foot, like the Up movie. Then you just hold it.
0: Right? I can fly you around.
1: Yeah.
0: All right.
1: Oh, this is ridiculous. It's going to be hot. I don't want to do the forecast.
0: Do the
1: 103
0: forecast
1: for the next 2 weeks.
0: Is there any chance for rain at all in the next whatever?
1: I mean, it says there's a 20% tomorrow, but I'm skeptical. It's 83 right now.
0: Okay. Well, the very lovely Dr. Mindy is with us this morning.
3: Good morning.
1: Hello.
3: Maybe their rooms are adjoining, Joey. Maybe they have like those doors.
0: The song says she's drinking Jack by herself, so that implies that she's not involved.
3: I mean, maybe she's just sitting in the adjoining room.
0: Could be.
3: That seemed like it's by yourself.
0: Okay.
3: I'm just saying, we could work this out.
0: I don't think so.
3: You don't think? Okay.
2: Well, Mindy, what's your float plan?
3: When is this happening, by the way?
2: 9:33 is what it says. 10:33 Eastern.
0: You'll be in a building. You only float to the ceiling.
3: Up to the ceiling. Yeah, what? 10 or 12 feet tall, probably.
1: I told Nug, me and him, we're going to float around like Grandpa Joe and Willy Wonka. Until we start burping and then sinking down.
2: Sinking down.
3: Or in Mary Poppins when they start laughing and fly up in the, yeah.
1: Yeah.
3: I'm probably going to be hanging on to my patient that I'm with at the time.
0: Right.
3: Just going to be holding hands and then we'll just gently come back to our...
0: They'll have your stethoscope. Hold on to it.
3: Well, that'll be how they tether me.
0: Right.
3: Just make sure it's not in my ear holes at the time.
0: You're right.
3: Yeah.
1: Mindy, we were talking this week about, I told Joey that I had seen, well, I don't remember how we got started on it, but that I had seen like a thing on social media or whatever, an interview with a doctor that said that if you were worried about like Alzheimer's or dementia or cognitive decline or anything like that, that lifting weights was good for... Like, you know, basically like your mind muscle connection, and that's a good way to combat that.
3: Yeah.
1: But then Joey said that he had read something that said the opposite.
0: Well, it was like videos on social media.
1: That's what mine was.
0: Yeah. But it was like saying like when you're over, if you're over 50 or 55, you need to stop lifting heavy weights and start doing calisthenics because heavy weights usually at that age will just injure you.
3: Well, so I actually heard this conversation.
0: Okay.
3: And I've been mulling it over. And so Yes, you should be lifting. I mean, you don't have to lift heavy, heavy weights, but resistance training is good. And people over 50 start to lose muscle mass. We call that sarcopenia. And I mean, you know.
0: What'd you say about my penia?
3: Sarco is what I said about it. Yeah, I know.
0: Okay.
3: That's harsh.
0: That's harsh.
3: But so really, you know, when it comes to exercise, being over 50, the best regimen is the one you're going to stick with. So let's keep that in mind. But most people would say that whether it's for dementia or just, you know, to maintain your skeleton or mobility or whatever, that doing a combination of resistance training and cardio is probably the best bet, because you need muscle mass for strength and stability and protection against falls. And then you need cardio for, you know, stamina. And
1: heart health.
3: Heart health, exactly. So probably a mix of both.
1: Okay, that checks out. Because everything I see is like, lift weights, weights, weights, weights, weights. It's like all weights. But it could be because I'm a woman too. But like,
3: and
1: that's
3: you're
1: the
3: in the
1: only
3: gym.
1: Message.
3: Because you're in the gym a lot too.
1: That could be. But and that's like the only message I see. So it was interesting that you had seen something
0: I saw two different ones. Like one was like a Tai Chi a chair workout. And one was a military calisthenics workout.
3: Yeah, so it doesn't
0: need... It's still a workout, but it's like there's no weight lifting involved.
3: Right. Now, some people say use your own body weight.
0: Yeah, that's what these are based on.
3: Sit to stand type exercises, which makes it sound like you're in assisted living. There's nothing wrong with being in assisted living, but Tai Chi, yoga, Pilates, that kind of stuff is really good for your... Here's the deal. You're not elderly, though. I mean, over age 50 doesn't mean you're old, but we have to start thinking about, okay, what's going to be our insurance plan moving forward? And yes.
0: Death.
1: Mm-hmm. No.
2: I mean, 72 or bust.
0: You can't go wrong with that one.
3: Well, I mean, 100% chance, right?
0: Yeah.
3: Like, it still has a very disappointing 100% success rate. Despite all our advances.
0: It's still 100%.
3: Yeah?
0: Yeah.
3: But... if you want to have good quality of life till you reach that finish line of age 72, Joey, do both, because you're going to feel better, have better quality of life if you have cardiac stamina,
0: right.
3: But you need some muscle.
0: Absolutely, you do.
3: Got to lift some heavier things than just like your backpack.
0: 12-ounce curls.
3: Carrying your medicines.
0: Right. I got it.
1: That okay. checks out.
0: All right, we are ready to take some questions for Dr. Mindy, so get those texts in, because we'll kick it off next.
1: All right, we have another poo question.
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2: There's an accident working at Classen Boulevard southbound at Northwest 13th, also Air Depot and Southeast 59th, and finally an accident at Southwest 46th and Penn. That's your right now traffic.
4: You do be like that, though.
3: Oh, 100%.
4: Yeah.
3: Yeah. There's no denying it.
4: Right.
3: Just got to let your freak flag fly, yep. Right?
4: Amen, sister. Preach.
2: Fly it. We've got so many questions.
4: Let's go.
2: Okay, here's one to start out. My oldest starts preschool tomorrow. What can I give her to help her immune system? We have a lot of back to school questions so far.
3: It is pertinent. Sending your kiddo off, the best thing that you could have done up to now is get them vaccinated for, you know, polio and measles and things. Other than that, a well-balanced diet, good sleep, hand-washing routine, and best wishes, because pre-K and kindergarten are good places for kiddos to pick up germs.
2: Yeah.
4: Hey, did I see that there was some executive order that got signed about vaccines or something recently?
3: Oh, boy. Yeah, it did get signed. And medicine is pushing back. Well, what they want to do is decrease the number of vaccines that are given over time and split up things like the MMR into single shots. And some of those we don't even have in the United States and couldn't have for about 10 years. So I think there's going to be...
4: Because MMR is three vaccines, right?
3: Yes, measles, mumps, and rubella. And there's been a lot of pushback, like the American Academy of Pediatrics, and I think they're actually suing. I don't know how you would go about that, but...
4: Interesting.
3: So that has caused quite a... ruckus in the medical community.
4: I just saw a headline. I didn't even read the story. So
3: yeah, well, there was a lot of misinformation given about it, and
4: sure.
3: You know, they've rehashed the autism claims, which have been debunked like 20 years ago. And so, you know, my concern is that insurance companies will take this as an opportunity to not pay for things. Mm. And that people who have doubts, because there have been doubts cast on vaccines, that they're going to not immunize their kids. And, you know, most doctors' worry is like people are going to die because of this.
4: Right.
3: And that's our goal, is to not have people die.
4: Yeah. You guys take some oath or some whack.
3: Yeah. I forget what that's about. But yeah. I mean, like, our job is to keep people from dying.
4: Right.
3: Until they're
4: keep
3: old. And they've, children, we've had two children die of measles in the United States this year. And like,
2: that's totally avoidable, right?
3: Totally avoidable. Yeah.
5: It's called the Hippocrack Oath.
4: Yeah, that's it.
2: That is it.
3: Thank you for remembering
5: you
3: that.
5: You're welcome.
2: Dr. Mindy, does tea tree oil really work to keep lice away with the kiddos going back to school?
3: Well, I believe that lice do not like tea tree oil. One of the things they don't like is dirty hair. So
4: they don't like dirty hair?
3: No, they really like clean hair.
4: Interesting.
3: So the kids who accidentally get head lice, people think, oh, they're so dirty. They're not, actually. They're quite clean. But so you can try tea tree oil. I mean, it's harmless unless your child is allergic to it or doesn't like the smell or whatever. But usually when there is a case of head lice at the school, they tell everybody, and please just tell

0: and had to miss a swimming party.
1: Oh, no. Still talking about that in therapy, I bet.
0: Yep. I remember sitting on the bar stool and my mom combing my hair while I was watching Scooby-Dooby-Doo. So sad.
2: It's the worst.
0: Had to miss a swimming party.
3: Did they do it in front of the class? When I was a kid, they didn't wait. Like, they would just have a nurse come in
1: the
3: and sit in the corner.
1: Came in and just, like, put a chair right in the middle, and everybody had to come up.
3: Like, so all the other kids, if you were flagged for lice, they would send you to the office.
1: Yeah, you just had to go out.
0: Everybody knew immediately.
2: Oh, I don't remember that. That's
0: we didn't
2: awful.
0: Do that at my school.
1: And then she would use, I don't know, our nurse, she used two pencils, like the eraser part, and she would just
0: not actually touch.
1: Right.
2: Oh, I would never touch.
0: Pencils to, like, like hair chopsticks.
1: Right.
2: Okay, here's a question with a picture. I have a fungal infection on my thumb that has progressed pretty bad. Are there any over-the-counter medications I can take? And there's a picture of this, the thumb in question.
0: Oh, so that is under the thumb nail, and over-the-counter stuff is just not going to work. There are some topicals that work, like prescription, but insurance does not like to pay for them, and it comes in a little bitty bottle for like $1,000. So
1: what?
0: I know, it's crazy. So still, the best thing that we have, short of if you have fantastic insurance that covers that, great. But Lamisil or terbinafine, you take it for 90 days. It kills the fungus. The nail grows out. Your nail will not look all cleared up in 90 days. Because that nail is damaged, and it doesn't undamage the nail. It just has to grow out. So next year at this time, your nails will look nice.
2: Oh, my God. That's terrible.
0: It's not life-threatening, thank goodness.
2: And it doesn't look that bad. I don't mean it's terrible. It's just terrible that the prognosis is like, don't worry about it. In a year, it'll be normal.
0: Yeah, it takes forever. And so it's just really frustrating because people want to have pretty toenails in the summer.
1: I did it for my pinky toenail, and I took 90 days. But I think it was oral, if I remember correctly.
0: Yeah, it is. It's a pill that you take for 90 days. You have to make sure that your liver enzymes are okay first. But
1: it didn't work.
0: Did it not?
1: No.
0: Well.
1: But I did the 90 days.
0: The most effective thing is removing the nail plus doing the antifungal.
1: Oh, both. Yeah.
0: But nobody wants to have their nail removed if they don't have to.
1: Right.
0: And it doesn't always work. I mean, I have one toe that every time I go get a pedicure, I get fungus again. And it's not the fault of the people there. It's just that we've fiddled with my toenails. And so I just am like, forget it. I'm just not going to get pedicures anymore. So sad.
2: That is sad.
0: But also, who's looking at my toenails?
1: At least it's the pinky toe. So it's not like, you know.
2: On yours?
0: No. Mine's my big toenail.
2: Oh.
1: Mine's on the.
0: Joey. He's dainty, though. Come on.
1: I got Flintstone feet, so my toenails are like that long.
0: Itsy weasy toenails. Yeah.
2: I think you kind of already answered this one, but this question says, good morning. Back to school vaccine question. Meningitis vaccine, is it one time or a series?
0: Well, so there are two different meningitis shots that we give kiddos before they go off to college. And one of them is one shot and one of them is a series of two shots. So
1: is this what Tilly, does Tilly need this?
0: Probably. When does she leave?
1: Tomorrow?
0: I was going to say, but the school typically will say, like, you need this before you come. So I think she must be up to date.
1: Okay. Gotcha.
0: Because if you haven't gotten notification that she
1: I haven't gotten any notification, no.
0: At anything.
1: Right.
0: Nothing.
1: I did get directions this morning to move in.
0: And then ask for money?
1: Oh, yeah. She asked me for a new laptop this week. But that was from her, not from the school.
2: Okay, here's a question that says, what in the hell of it all? I got thrush, Princess Mindy. Like, how? I'm 48. No to every question the doctor asked. Is this some bullish perimenopause thing? And also to mention that my 48 is very young and vibrant.
1: That's right.
0: Oh, my goodness. Yes. So youthful. Yeah. I thought you were 30.
2: At least.
0: You don't type a day over 35.
1: No, not at all.
0: Not at all. And I do like Princess Mindy that.
2: I like that,
0: I think
2: too.
0: That's fitting. So any upset in your system of the pH can cause thrush. So if you use an inhaler for asthma, that can cause it. If you don't brush your teeth and your tongue after you use it, I mean, there are so many things that can do it. It's probably just something threw off the pH, stress. It could be hormones. And we're just really scraping the surface.
1: What is thrush again?
0: It's a yeast infection of
2: the mouth.
1: Okay.
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0: it to use. 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So it coats your esophagus on the way down too, because it can go down into your esophagus if it's really severe.
1: Oh, man. Okay.
0: I know.
1: All right, we'll take a break and we'll come back with another break with our good friend, Dr. Mindy, right here on the Joey and Heather Morning Show.
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1: We're back in the triple digits again for today with a high of 103 underneath sunny skies. It'll be very warm overnight tonight with a low of 76. For our Thursday, we'll have a high of 102 with a chance for some isolated showers and storms, but that'll be primarily across more of extreme northwest Oklahoma. Here in the metro, we're probably not looking at much of a rain chance at all. 103 with sunny skies on Friday, and then we're going to stay in the triple digits for the weekend and most of next week as well, with very dry conditions thanks to our big high-pressure area, the big heat dome, keeping us dry and hot. With your first morning forecast, I'm Chief Meteorologist Jack Gerfen.
0: Heat dome. That's one of my favorite, I don't like a heat dome, but it's one of my favorite weather terms.
2: Sounds pretty cool.
0: Sounds very, very cool, yeah. All right, Dr. Mindy is in for her final segment, so let's get to these questions.
3: Yeah, we have a bunch.
4: Am I getting fired? It's my final segment?
5: Yes.
4: Ever?
3: No, you're never going anywhere.
0: Hey.
3: We will never fire you.
0: Because, you know, I'm going to become an airline pilot.
4: Are you?
0: I'll give you free airfare. How's that?
4: Okay. Boom. Yeah. Let's do this.
0: Boom.
3: Okay. Can we questions?
4: I guess. Are we finished now, Joey?
3: Are we done? Okay, here's one that says, good morning, Dr. Mindy. Is there anything I can do for upper back pain? I get a horrible burning feeling deep under my shoulder blades and knots from my rib cage up on either side of my spine and around shoulder blades. It feels better when I rub it with a tennis ball, but short of getting a chest reduction, I don't know what I could do to prevent it. I have good posture and I do stretch every day.
4: Well, I was going to ask, do you have some prominent lady parts in the front?
2: Humming.
0: Does she have a proper over-the-shoulder boulder holder?
4: Yeah, that's one of the things you can do. Yeah. Go actually get professionally fitted at your larger department stores. Like Dillard's will have, you know, people who can help you with that. Or Victoria's Secret or something. But they might not have brassieres large enough for you at VS. So, I would also put down your devices. Don't look at your phone all the time because there might be a degree of tech neck going on there too. And
3: that's a legit thing.
4: Yeah, it is absolutely. And we see it so much more now than we did before everybody had their heads in their phones. So the last 10 years, it's having a great time.
0: I had back problems because of gaming, playing World of Warcraft.
3: Yeah.
0: I would get a big knot in my right shoulder, because I'm right-handed, right to the other side of my shoulder blade.
3: I have that right now, too. I've been going to physical therapy for it, and that's one of the things they said. But all the time, if I'm reading or on my phone, I'm constantly trying to, lift it up so it's eye level.
4: Mm-hmm. Yes.
3: Which isn't what your natural inclination is, because you always just want to look down.
4: Yeah, but your head weighs way more when it is tilted over like that. So put your device down and get something ergonomic to help, not. And if you're looking at a computer screen all day, office place, workplace ergonomics, everything should be at 90 degrees. You should be looking straight at your monitor. You should be sitting straight up, which sounds like you have good posture. Yay. Your hips should be bent 90 degrees. Your knees should be bent 90 degrees. And your legs should be making a right angle with the floor. So you may need
0: to... So you shouldn't be standing in fourth position like I am right now?
4: Probably not, Joey. Probably not. So some good ergonomics can help. You might need some physical therapy. You can certainly look at the PT guys on YouTube because they have exercises for everything that may be helpful. Sometimes epidural steroid injections and other things can be super helpful too. So don't be bashful. Go see your doctor and ask if there's anything else that needs to be done.
3: Okay, here's a question that says, are retatrutide and peptides safe to take if you have cirrhosis and psoriatic arthritis?
4: Well, so there are clinical trials going on right now. If you have those underlying conditions, I would not take peptides without having the safety data. Retatrutide is still in clinical trials. It has not been approved yet by the FDA.
0: Right.
4: And the results are very promising, but we don't have the final safety data reported. And so when you have underlying liver disease, that's a big no-no on taking something that has an unknown like that. And I know it feels like it is approved because everybody is buying it.
0: Right.
4: on the line. And
3: on the line.
4: And using it, but we don't know the safety data yet. So please just wait.
0: I have a question about, because I have several friends that are buying on the line.
4: Yes.
0: And they say they have to mix the whatever with backwater. What is backwater?
4: Most of the time people just use sterile saline to mix
0: That's what backwater is.
3: They call it, though. It's like BAC water, and they'll send it, and you can mix it yourself.
4: Bacteriostatic, I'm sure is what it is.
0: Okay.
4: But please, if you have underlying diseases, don't play roulette with your health.
0: Well, because I'm like, you shouldn't, like, water that's just from somebody's back?
2: Yeah.
0: Like, I don't think that's
4: like,
0: very...
4: Is it like in the shower, they catch it?
0: Right, and why would you mix that with something that's not FDA approved and then inject it in your body?
4: Yes. Now, there that's are crazy. Clinical trials going on for liver disease with peptides. Retatrutide in particular, but others also. I mean, you can do a Google search and see what clinical trials are going on, but... Please, until it is FDA approved, until we know that it's going to help or harm, be kind to your liver.
0: Yeah, let's not.
4: Yeah.
0: Yeah.
3: Okay, here's one that says, Dr. Mindy, everything I eat gets stuck in my esophagus and I end up vomiting. Is there anything that can help?
4: Well, you need someone to look in there and see what's going on. It might be acid reflux that has caused esophagitis or inflammation of the esophagus, and it is clamping down because it's mad. And that's really the only way it can tell us that it's mad, because it's just a tube of muscle. Some people form rings of tissue called Schatzky's rings. So there's a condition called nutcracker esophagus where the muscle tone is just too high. So we need to know what's going on in there so they will know how to approach it. So you need to see probably a gastrointestinal specialist. Short term, your family doctor might put you on acid reflux medicine. But if you're throwing up everything you eat, that's no good.
3: Mm. Yeah.
4: So
0: nutcracker esophagus sounds painful. Mm.
4: It is extremely painful. Yeah. Yes, it's no good. So please, I'm begging all of our loyal, I was going to say patients, loyal listeners today, your body's trying to tell you something's up. Don't ignore it.
3: Go to the doctor.
4: Please.
3: Okay, a question reads, good morning, all. My question for Dr. Mindy is, what viruses are you seeing recently? Sore throat, HA started last Thursday, followed by dry, tight cough and nasal congestion. Thank you.
4: Well, yesterday, no joke, I had a positive flu.
3: What?
0: Really?
4: And COVID. And yes.
0: The vid still popping?
4: Yes. And flu. And I don't know if that was flu still or flu already. Like, is it last flu season or is it the next? And I've seen a smattering all summer. So as people are coming home from vacations, expect them to carry germs naturally. But I'm also seeing what I think is probably adenovirus, because it's headache, cough, sore throat, and then a lot of times they'll develop pink eye along with it. But there are other respiratory viruses that are out there, like rhinovirus and other just
0: Is cold. RSV still kicking? Or?
4: RSV is usually kind of around. RSV season is not usually until like December,
0: right.
4: Sometimes November, but it's always kind of out there. We just don't typically test for it in adults because we don't have medicine for it. So, you know, what's the purpose of testing for something that you don't have medicine for to treat?
3: Oh, I guess so, right?
4: Yeah.
3: Dr. Mindy, I was on a GLP-1 microdosing and had great success. I lost 50 pounds. I was put on it because my A1C was 6.1. Well, I developed pancreatitis that resulted in 2 hospitalizations. It's taken me 9 months to have days without pancreatic problems. Now what for me? Do I not have options to help me lose weight or sustainability? The doctors just look at me and do the shoulder shrug. I've gained 30 pounds back. Please don't give me the whole diet and exercise thing, because now I can't eat salad. Thank you. Please help. I'm desperate.
4: So hopefully they did a really thorough workup when you were in the hospital and checked out your gallbladder, because gallstones can cause pancreatitis. And pancreatitis can happen with GLP-1 medicines. It's just not super common. So I hope that they didn't just say, oh, you're on a GLP-1 and stop there with the workup. But there are options. Maybe you try a different GLP-1 at a very low, cautious dose, and maybe don't go up to the high doses. It sounds like you were on a really low dose. And maybe you need to take name brand medicine rather than a compound. Because if you were microdosing, it's probably a compound. And it's not the same as the name brand medicine.
3: Okay, good morning, Dr. Mindy. Question, I suddenly started getting headaches with eye pressure and ear pressure. Every time I rub my eyes, I feel so dizzy. I'm also always thirsty, even after drinking water.
4: You need some blood work.
0: Yeah, right.
4: And maybe an MRI. So if you have not gotten any of this checked out, also, please get your vision checked, but I don't like this story.
0: Like eye pressure and pain and always thirsty. Does that not sound like blood sugar?
4: Yeah, maybe? I mean, it very well could be blood sugar.
0: Yeah.
3: Dr. Mindy, I slept in this position 2 weeks ago, and when I woke up, I felt some resistance in my joint halfway through the day. The joint between my thigh and I guess hip popped. It hurt on a scale of 4 for a few minutes, but then the resistance was gone. It's so sore today, and every morning it pops once, and then it's good. What should I be concerned about? I'm 42, active, not overweight. But look at this picture of the sleeping position.
4: I know. How did you find actual footage?
3: I know. It's like the laying on the stomach with the leg cranked up.
4: Yeah. Oh, I could not.
3: It looks very comfy.
4: I could not lay like that long term. My back would lock up. So you may just have strained a muscle or a, you know, that's your hip joint, that joint between your hip and your leg. So it's probably nothing to worry about if it pops. Usually a popping like that is just a tendon going over something that's inflamed. So I would let it be. Now, if it is sharp stabbing pain that drops you to your knees, you might have a labral tear, or that's the ring of cartilage that holds the ball in the socket joint. So that is a horrible, awful pain, and that might need to be fixed. But otherwise, I'd give it a while. Let's see if it calms down.
3: Okay, I know we're running out of time. One last question here says, Dr. Mindy, about a week ago, my wife noticed a small bump in her chest. I would like to get some advice on where we can go for a checkup. She is uninsured.
4: Well, so a bump like in her chest. I don't know
3: if that means like a lump
4: on the skin, or is it a lump in the breast tissue? If it is, there are places that do like cash-based pricing, and it's much lower than what you would pay when it's through insurance, than what gets charged when it goes through insurance. So on the south side is Premier Breast Health, if it is that, and they will work with you on prices, and that's all they do is breast-related stuff. So if that's what you found, then please call, because other places have cash priced too. That's just the first thing that came to my mind. And then if it's just like something in the skin or on the skin, just go see your family doctor, and they can help guide you on what you need to do from there.
0: Okay.
3: Thank you to everybody that texted in. I'm so happy that we got to all the questions.
0: Yeah, woo-hoo! Absolutely.
4: Yay, us.
0: Dr. Mindy, when did the boys go back to school?
4: Tomorrow. Edmond Public Schools.
0: We'll tell them that we said best of luck this school year.
4: Will do.
0: We're all ones. We're only getting ones this year in band.
4: All ones. Okay.
0: All ones.
4: That's what we're doing.
0: We'll see you next week.
4: Bye, guys.
3: Bye.
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4: Taking a look at the streets this morning, there is an accident working at Klassen Boulevard southbound at 13th, also I-40 westbound at Reno, Air Depot at Southeast 59th, Northeast 36th and Lincoln, Southwest 46th and Penn, Southwest 59th at Sarah Road. That's your right now traffic.
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0: 98.9 Kiss FM, the Joey and Heather morning show. It is 8:31. Not much to report as far as the forecast goes. 103 pretty much all the way through the weekend. I saw a forecast that said the next 2 weeks are going to be really, really hot. So definitely in a heat wave. It is still 84 outside right now. And time for your Kanye West keyword. I love waiting to see which Kanye song we get every day.
1: I only picked the bangers.
0: You did pick the bangers. Good job.
1: Thank you.
0: All right, so what's better than seeing Kanye in concert? Getting to see him in New Orleans for free. We're hooking a winner up with a trip for two to New Orleans. That means flights, hotel, $100 cash, and tickets to see Kanye at Caesars Superdome on August 28th, so like in 2 weeks. Would you go to the show? You would. I know you
1: absolutely
0: would.
1: Absolutely, yeah.
0: Yeah, me too. No questions.
1: Although I'd be like, I do not agree with this, but that is a good song.
0: Yeah, I'd be like, I don't like your stance on this, but okay, I'll go. So just today, tomorrow, and Friday left to get these keywords in, and then we're going to give away the trip. So you'll have a couple weeks to plan for it. This morning, the word is new. You're texting it to 95819. The word is new. Text it to 95819. Your chance to see Kanye West live in New Orleans. Of course, it's from Kiss FM. Coming up, we're going to do another Hollywood buzz since we didn't get to everything this morning. And we'll talk about your TV tonight and more.
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0: 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It is 8:44. Bruno Mars, I just might. What are you having for breakfast?
1: I had yogurt and berries and granola.
0: You didn't have gumbo?
1: No gumbo for me.
0: Oh, okay. I've been eating all of my leftovers for breakfast lately.
1: Joey's had a very Asian-inspired heavy breakfast lately, and I thought that that's what he had today, and he surprised me and said, no, it's gumbo.
0: And
1: I was like, oh, yeah, duh.
2: Yeah, as one eats in the morning. Yeah.
1: What was I thinking?
0: Am I wrong, or is andouille sausage delicious?
2: It is. I had some last night.
0: You did?
2: Yeah.
0: It just in a dish? Or
2: no, it
0: just,
2: was like soup.
0: Okay.
2: Yeah, that I bought in a can because I'm lazy.
0: That's okay.
2: Mm-hmm.
0: I'll do that sometimes. I do like a hearty soup on Sundays.
2: Heather, thoughts?
0: Opinions?
1: Different kinds of sausages kind of gross me out, so I try not to think about it too much. I don't know about that one particularly, but that's like the spicy Cajun one, right?
2: Mm-hmm.
0: Yes, ma'am.
1: But probably delicious, I'm sure.
0: It is.
1: I was going to make tonight before back to school dinner, pork tenderloin and mashed potatoes and gravy and green beans. And Holden said, nah, I don't want any of that. Will you go to Costco and get a tray of shrimp cocktail? So that's what I've been thinking about is, do I do that? Should I do that?
0: What an odd request.
2: Strange.
0: What is this? Like Craig's Oscar party or something?
2: Is Ellis on board for the shrimp cocktail?
1: No, I think Ellis would rather have the original dinner.
0: Well,
1: but shrimp cocktail is much easier.
0: Could you do both?
1: I mean, I could, but...
0: No, he went shrimp cocktail as his meal?
1: Yeah.
0: Like, that's all he wants to eat?
1: Yeah, just go get...

0: This has been a test of the emergency alert system.
1: That means we're going to lose gravity for sure.
2: Oh, yeah.
1: That's
2: it's
1: what
2: happening.
1: That was.
2: It's
1: how
2: happening.
3: Long do we have? Do
1: we have?
3: We have
1: an hour.
3: Minutes?
1: Yeah, 45 minutes.
3: 9:33. So 9:33,
1: we lose gravity.
3: Well, at least I'll be held down by the gumbo.
2: You got to stay off of these sites. Rice heavy.
3: Rice heavy.
1: Yeah. With all that gumbo, you may flare up your constitution. You'll be tooting around this place.
3: That could definitely happen, for sure.
2: Well, it's always been like over the years that pretty much anything goes for breakfast because they always used to bring us all of this up here.
3: Mexican food, Buffalo Wild Wings.
2: Oh, I hope they don't start bringing the cinnamon rolls up for the state fair.
3: You know they will.
2: I know they will. That one's tough for me.
3: And you,
1: it's so good.
3: You always eat the like the butt out of it, right?
2: I just want the middle. The I just middle want part. That middle part of it.
1: Just the middle butt.
3: Yep.
2: Like, I can never resist. But they're up here for like days and days at a time. And like, really, you don't need them every day.
1: Zoo takes a whole tray home.
2: He probably does, doesn't he?
1: Yeah, dinner.
3: I'll take dinner. Two.
2: Shrimp cocktail and cinnamon rolls.
3: I'll take two insulin shots. Wow, that's a strange request. Just once. You think he saw that on TikTok or something? Like,
2: I don't know.
3: Is it about, like, because you said he's going to the gym, right? Is it about protein?
2: It's not about protein. So one of his friend's girlfriends had cooked some shrimp, and it was good, and so that's what he wants. But anyway.
3: I think you could do both.
2: Shrimp is expensive.
3: Get him a tray and then make the other stuff.
2: Yeah. We'll see what happens.
1: But then you're only cooked. But Brooks isn't eating that much after
2: yeah,
1: work.
2: Yeah, Brooks is hot, so then it's like I got to go to all that trouble.
1: Just to make it for one boy?
2: I'm taking Ellis to Waffle House today for lunch, so it's like, come on, there's too many needs.
3: That is a lot of needs.
1: They know about our guilt.
3: Yeah,
2: parental
3: guilt.
2: Mm-hmm. They do.
3: They exploit it.
1: Mm-hmm, they exploit it.
3: If I might, quote your sister.
1: These kids ain't been to war.
3: That's
2: yeah.
3: right.
2: Yeah, last day of summer, never been to war.
3: That's right.
1: Thank you, Grandma Hunter.
2: I love that she said that. All right, looking at the forecast, 103 degrees pretty much across the board, at least through the weekend. It's 85 right now.
3: Hey, we're going to sneak in another buzz.
4: So you played in a movie called The Hunger Games.
5: Yeah, isn't that your life story?
6: The Hollywood Buzz with Joey and Heather.
4: You shouldn't say that. That's off-putting.
5: You should be off-putting.
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5: You're fat. You shouldn't eat any more pudding.
4: Yeah.
2: I'm saying you eat too much pudding.
3: Oh, my gosh.
2: Okay, we have a clip of this. The Rock is ready to explore a music career. Oh. He just released a ballad called Your Dad, dedicated to his three daughters. He co-wrote this in 2023. American Idol winner, I am Tongi for Moana companion album called Moana Voices Across the Ocean.
7: You go move those mountains, sail across the oceans, go show the world
1: it's
7: true.
1: It's better than Shibuji.
7: There's nothing you can't do.
3: You shut your mouth.
7: I'll pray while you're sleeping.
2: Sounds like an Eric Clapton song.

0: The Rock says music has always been a part of his life, saying, quote, I always like to say I sing from the heart and I sing in keys that don't exist. It's a good combo. He wants to make old school soul music with country flavor, saying, at a very early age, my deep influences were Sam Cooke, Elvis, George Jones, Merle Haggard, even Johnny Paycheck, also Willie Nelson, who, as a matter of fact, gave me my first guitar. You know the trigger guitar he has, the historic one? I guess Martin only made 100 of those, and as a birthday gift, because I was such a huge fan, he gave me one. What was his contact with Willie Nelson?
1: There's no telling.
0: Strange.
1: So speaking of Shaboozy, this is kind of a cool story. Shaboozy and his friends were doing a river float on inner tubes.
2: Okay.
1: And there was a couple that was getting ready to start a wedding ceremony next to the river and recognized that it was Shaboozy. And so they asked if they could get a photo with him, and he said yes, but I'm not getting off the float. So he kind of paddles over to the edge of the river, and they come to the deal, and he, like, takes a picture with them as he's going by. They had to be intoxicated.
0: Everybody involved.
1: And he had a big group, too. It looked like about 20 people on the float.
2: That's probably why Shaboozy didn't want to get off the float, because he knew it wasn't going to work out for him.
1: They were all moving, so he just, like, kind of paddled over there, and they took a picture with him, which I love stories like that.
0: It's not like your river float trips.
1: That's right.
2: And the Guadalupe.
1: And the quad. Some things got done.
0: Let me ask you questions about your human interaction.
1: That's no cinnamon roll.
0: Business at movie theaters is really booming this year, and we can thank Gen Z for that. Ellis Jacob, who is the CEO of Cineplex, says they're tired of looking at the small screen. Not just the size of the screen, people are also being drawn back to the cinema by a broad range of compelling content across multiple genres and formats. So it's true, this year's hit movies have been all over the map. It's not just superhero blockbusters like Spider-Man anymore, although obviously that's one. The Odyssey, being an epic from ancient Greece, the indie horror hits Obsession and Backrooms, and sci-fi like Project Hail Mary and the Mandalorian movie. Then you've got chick flicks like The Devil Wears Prada and Toy Story 5 and the Super Mario Brothers. Those are the top movies that have made the most money, bringing people back into the theaters. Spider-Man, Toy Story, Odyssey, Super Mario, Michael, Project Hail Mary, Obsession, Devil Wears Prada, Backrooms, and Star Wars.
2: So your son has seen all those movies at least 3 or 4 times?
0: Oh, yeah. He's seen all of these, and he saw the live-action Moana movie yesterday, and I was like, how was that? And he was just like, just like,
1: Which one, the youngest or the oldest?
0: The youngest.
1: Is he making out in there?
0: That's what I asked him, and he was like, no.
1: Yeah, that'd be the only reason why you'd see that many movies.
0: I mean, I think that they don't have a lot of other things that they can do, but yeah, I mean, also, I'm not stupid. That's why I always buy a seat right next to somebody else's.
1: What about his motorcycle gang? Aren't they terrorizing the neighborhood?
0: Not so much. He has been riding it some. It had a flat tire. It just got fixed.
1: Okay. By the way, Gen Z is people born from 1997 to 2012. I had to look that up. So
0: we do have a clip that Nug pulled also. It's a teaser for the new monster series, The Lizzie Borden Story. Did you watch it, Nug?
2: Yeah, I watched the teaser. I didn't recognize anybody. I know Charlie Hunnam's the dad, but I didn't. I know if you look up the actors, you're like, oh, yeah, I know that person from this. But there's nobody recognizable.
1: It's like
2: stands
1: name.
2: Out like Laurie Metcalf or now, Charlie Hunnam.
1: Is Monster Ryan?
2: Ryan Murphy.
1: Ryan Murphy.
0: Yeah, and they did like the Ed Gein one and the Jeffrey Dahmer one. I don't know anything about the Lizzie Borden story, so I'm kind of looking forward to it just for that.
2: Killed her parents.
0: Is that it?
2: And she was the very first woman.
0: Is that it? Is that all?
2: She was the very first woman to do it, which was scandalous. And I'm sure Ryan Murphy's going to have some sort of homoerotic spin on it.
0: Oh, probably. Sure.
1: All right, here's the trailer.
3: Lizzie Borden took an axe, gave her mother 40 whacks. When she saw what she had done,
4: she gave her father 41.
0: Goodness! I probably should have listened to that first.
1: That was graphic.
0: Yeah.
1: Okay. That's a wrap on your Hollywood Buzz.
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5: There's an accident working at Klassen Boulevard southbound at Northwest 13th. Also, I-40 westbound at Reno, Southwest 46th at Penn, Northeast 36th in Lincoln, Southwest 25th at South Goff Avenue, and Southwest 59th and Sarah Road. That's your right now traffic.
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0: KSFM, Oklahoma City, a Cumulus Media station, celebrating 25 years of the morning show that never acts its age.
1: What's my age again?
0: Happy 25th anniversary to Joey, Heather, and Nuggets.

0: 98.9 Kiss FM, the Joey and Heather Morning Show, 9:06. And that was so easy. Apparently not so easy for Joey to make it back in time for the breaks this morning.
1: Well, I don't know where his food's here, his bag of pills is here.
0: There's no telling what's happening. All right, looking at your Fox 25 first warning weather, 103 pretty much across the board. I wish I had better news, but there is a small chance we could see some showers tomorrow evening. Otherwise, just really warm temperatures in the triple digits. It's 85 outside right now. You know, we did the Hollywood Buzz at the last break, and we talked about The Rock starting his singing career. We got a text that said The Rock should stick with acting. He's going to starve to death with that singing career. Which is true. I mean, everybody loves him, but how much do we love him? I'm not going to be probably listening to jamming out to that.
2: What do we think about actors that want to sing?
0: Some of them are pretty good at it. Like, I'm fine if Jared Leto wants to do it, if it keeps him out of movies. Make another album.
1: We win that way.
2: But like Kevin Bacon.
1: Yeah, it's hard to like, because those bands will get pretty big gigs, like Dogstar with Keanu Reeves or the Boxmasters with Billy Bob.
2: Right.
0: Yeah.
1: But like, who's really going to see the band? They're going to see the actor.
2: The celebrity, right.
0: Totally.
2: I'm trying to think of other ones. Who else out there? I mean, some of these actors are trained in the theater, so they know how to sing. Like, they... You know, like Catherine Zeta-Jones can sing, but it doesn't mean she has a rock band. You know what I mean? I don't know. Just a thought. All right, 9:08 here on the Joey and Heather Morning Show. Let's do a little TV tonight.

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1: All right, guys, let's get it started. On Fox tonight, MasterChef at 7 o'clock. Cooks compete in pairs to recreate dishes inspired by the judges' most cherished culinary memories. What do you bet Gordon Ramsay's is going to be something with shepherd's pie?
2: Probably. Seems like it always is.
1: Yeah. Then that's followed by Nation's Dumbest. Also on tonight, we have Who Wants to Be a Millionaire at 7 on ABC. Jesse Eisenberg and Paul Giamatti are in the hot seat. Let's see. Let me go back to Nation's Dumbest. These are the people that are left. L. King, Dr. Drew, Andrew Yang, and John Heder.
3: So a doctor managed to be one of the dumbest people?
1: So wait, if they've graduated, does that mean that they lost already?
3: Or do they get eliminated because they're dumb?
2: I don't know. I haven't seen the show at all.
1: So the whole show is to avoid being the dumbest.
3: Oh, okay.
1: Yeah. But I think those are the ones. Okay, yeah. Those are the ones that already got voted or lost. Who is left is Anthony Michael Hall, Ice-T, Steve-O. That's shocking. NFL stud Matt Leinart, JoJo Siwa, Baldwin.
2: Hilaria.
1: Thank you. And TikTok's Chase Hudson are left.
3: When I saw Anthony Michael Hall at that con this weekend, I kind of felt like I felt bad for him.
2: I could see that.
3: Like he was the man.
1: He was the man. And you said no one was at his table?
3: We walked by him probably six times and I didn't see a line ever.
2: Yikes.
1: You should have walked by and go, Anthony Michael Hall, don't you forget about me, and walk off.
3: Yeah, and then put my fist up when I walk
1: away.
3: Yeah, mm-hmm.
1: He would have loved that.
3: And I'll be like, I'll turn around and go, remember that? He's like, yeah, I remember that. I was in the movie.
1: And you're not the first to do that. Confessions with a Killer, Charles Manson tapes on Netflix. Is this on y'all's radar? I know you guys are into that type of stuff.
2: I haven't ever really watched any of those series.
1: It's like actual recordings of Charles Manson, correct?
2: Yeah, I think they have like a bunch of different episodes of it, I believe, but...
1: Episode 2 of Ted Lasso is out. Season 4 on Apple TV. 4th season premiere of Reacher on Amazon.
2: Hey, will you hand me that?
3: Let's reenact it. Here it is. Okay, let's reenact the scene.
2: Pardon me, sir. Can you hand me that can up there on the top shelf?
3: Just a moment.
1: Oh, look at
3: him. Let me get a stool out real quick.
1: Here comes Reacher.
3: There you go.
2: Thank you. You're a great Reacher.
3: And then credits.
2: That's it. End scene.
1: Next episode. Did you tell me Delenn's mom is like a big fan of this series?
3: Yeah, she read the books, and then she hated the Tom Cruise movies. Because Reacher's huge. He's supposed to be like, 6'4", 6'5". So this Alan Rickman guy, is it Richman?
2: Oh, not Rickman. Right, because that's the guy from Die Hard.
3: That's John McClane. this guy is supposed to be the right size for Reacher.
1: Okay. Well, it says, I'm sure she already knows this, but this season is based on the 13th Reacher novel called Gone Tomorrow. So there you have it. Let's look at late night.
3: Alan Ritchson.
1: Okay. Yeah. Fallon will have Matthew McConaughey on. He's promoting The Rivals of Amisa King. Anyone? Is that a new movie he's in?
2: I don't know.
1: I don't either. Kimmel will have Kyle Chandler on. Ooh. Tell Kimberly. That's one of her hall passes.
2: Oh, really?
1: Yeah. Loves that dude.
2: Really? I guess he's good looking.
1: Ever since Friday Night Lights.
2: Oh, wait. I was thinking of somebody else. Yeah, that guy that was from the show with that we all watched. The series, there was like 4 seasons of it.
1: Bloodline?
2: Yeah. That guy?
1: That guy.
2: That guy is hot.
1: Yeah, that's
3: that guy can get it.
2: That guy can get it. He's going to mess around and get it.
1: He'll get it. Seth Meyers will have Lena Dunham on tonight, Heather.
2: Yeah, I mean, I don't know if you said Heather. I read her book. That's it.
1: And you said it kind of turned you off a little bit, right?
2: A little bit. It was very whiny.
1: All right, that's a wrap on your TV and streaming tonight.
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1: All right, really quickly, everybody tie off.
0: Well, I have
1: a rope right here.
2: Can I tie off like this?
1: No, Heather, not around your neck. It's just go around your waist.
2: Bye-bye.
1: When we lose gravity in a minute.
0: Give me the belt that's around your neck.
2: Yes,
0: now,
2: I'm going to tie off.
1: That's for me.
0: Oh, okay.
1: This is... Everybody tie off. Get the rope. Get the
2: rope.
1: We're
2: all tied down.
1: So whenever we lose gravity at 9:33,
2: got 1 minute.
1: For 7 seconds.
0: I have the phone.
2: Nug tied the cutest little bow around his waist with this rope.
1: Can I tie it to your bag of pills? I don't want to float away.
0: I'm going to tie it to my microphone.
2: You're going to trust the engineering up here?
1: That's what Michael Hutchinson did right there.
2: Yeah, that's how it all goes dark.
0: That's gone horribly
1: for
0: wrong.
1: For Robert Carradine. And...
2: Oh, no, 30 seconds. It's been nice knowing you guys.
0: Oh, no.
2: I'm just going to go through these dirty ceilings and then get, like, asbestos.
0: will the building float also?
1: No, everything
0: us.
1: That's grounded is going to stay grounded, okay. But, like, we're going to go right into the roof juice.
2: You're Joey Nye, the science guy. Was that a real question?
0: I don't know. I feel like my gumbo is going to hold me to the ground.
2: Oh, 10 seconds, guys. Here we go.
0: Brace yourself.
1: Let's look. See Wedgwood float.
0: Let's count it down.
2: You just see all these crack pipes floating up out of chimneys.
1: Oh, no.
0: All these pies.
2: I don't feel any different.
0: I don't.
2: It's 9:33.
0: I'm not floating. Wait. Oh, no, that was just a little toot.
1: Something else.
0: That's just a little toot.
1: He floated off the ground. Yeah. Sure.
2: I think he floated a couple of those.
0: I raised up just a little bit.
1: Well,
0: shucks.
2: I should have tied off in a different manner.
0: Yeah.
1: Somehow the internet was wrong.
2: Oh, dang it.
0: What?
2: I don't like it when that happens. You should still just take the rope with you. You should still sport the rope belt for the day.
1: Yeah.
0: Well, shucks.
1: I guess we're stuck on this earth then.
2: Yeah, here we are. Still here.
0: Nugget's wrapping the rope back up because he doesn't need it anymore.
2: But he's still tied to his waist.
0: All right. What's our Fox 25 first warning weather?
2: 103. End of story.
0: Guys, I might have got myself into a little bit of trouble.
2: Oh, no.
0: I might have, as they say, stepped in it, perhaps. Just got the word yesterday that, Paroland at Bricktown Event Center, pre-sale of tickets is over 1,000.
2: What?
0: Yes.
2: That's awesome.
0: Tis it?
2: Yeah, it's going to be fun.
0: No, it fun?
2: Yeah. You don't think it'll be fun?
1: Yeah.
0: I think it'll be fun for everybody except the people that are working.
2: Oh, yeah.
0: Like me.
2: That's just part of it, though.
1: You got a built-in crowd.
2: Yeah, you got a the crowd is coming.
0: I'm super excited that your husband is coming. I'm super excited that those are the pre-sales. I really am. Like, that's cool. That is amazing. But at the same time, like, you know, we got to be ready.
2: Yeah.
0: When you have that many people. And
2: it's gonna be so.
0: There's 2 days left.
2: It's gonna be so much friction in there.
0: Did you watch the video? Did I send you the video of it? There's like a promo video that's on social media that's like from previous events, you know, and it looks like it's gonna be insane.
2: It's gonna be a party.
0: They were putting up the video screen on the stage yesterday, and the screen's like as big as the stage.
2: That's cool. We had a couple of listeners that texted in yesterday that have worked that specific event.
0: Yeah.
2: And it looks like a lot of fun.
0: It does.
2: But the girl that posted the picture, that sent me the picture, her and her friend were working the event, and they were both dressed accordingly for the party. So I still think you need a shirt. You're going to unbutton it all the way down to your belly button.
1: Mm-hmm.
0: That would be pretty good.
2: Yeah.
1: Love that taco meat hangout.
0: If I had shaved my chest.
2: Yeah.
0: So they can see my pecs.
1: Man, go full Burt Reynolds.
0: But that's not Mr. 305.
2: It might be.
0: He's hairless. Here it is, Heather. Yeah, I worked the door for this event. Gonna see all sorts of people and all sorts of small clothing when it should have been larger pieces of clothing. And it's basically like a rave. And it says people there know how to drink. So that's what's going on. Like
2: it's going to be great.
0: I like your positive attitude.
2: Yeah.
0: You want to come work?
2: I mean, yes, there's some money involved. Sure.
0: Yeah, a little bit. I'll tell you a little bit. With 20.
2: I wish I could bartend. I think that'd be fun.
0: Yeah, for sure. All right. So that's what I got going. It is 9:36 and we'll be right back.
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0: 98.9 Kiss FM, the Joey and Heather Morning Show, the New Radicals and Michelle Branch. The Game of Love on Kiss FM. Which Nug made the comment that maybe they're the old radicals now.
1: Could be.
0: I
1: think it's very possible.
0: Yeah. We have to get out of here. We got to go. It's too air conditioned in here. We need to go out into the sun.
1: Hope everybody has a great Wednesday. We'll be back tomorrow with your second to last keywords for Somber and Kanye.
0: And by the way, good luck to the kiddos tomorrow. Headed back to school, most everybody.
1: Yeah.
0: Tilly moves in at OU on Tuesday.
1: That's so exciting.
0: So, crazy, crazy stuff going on here. It's lunatics. It's just lunacy.
1: Are you going to be okay?
0: No, I'm not going to be okay. And I told her at dinner the other night that I was not going to be okay, and that she just had to be okay with that.
1: I think she'll be all right with it. I think her mom is struggling too a little bit.
0: Yeah, I'm sure she is. It's a lot.
1: Yeah.
0: All right, so everybody, have a fantastic hump day. Be good, and we'll see you mañana.
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2: Taylor Swift will be the youngest artist inducted into the Nashville Songwriters Hall of Fame. She was chosen for the Contemporary Songwriter / Artist category. Ella Langley gave a surprise performance at a beach bar while on vacation with her friends in St. Thomas. She sang a cover of Three Little Birds by Bob Marley and the Wailers with the local band.
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0: Hey, it's Joey and Heather. Join us tomorrow morning. Oh, we're excited to have Miss Sadie in for her joke of the week right before school starts.
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5: The Rock recently released a song dedicated to his daughters. 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
2: Taylor Swift will be the youngest artist inducted into the Nashville Songwriters Hall of Fame. She was chosen for the Contemporary Songwriter / Artist category. Ella Langley gave a surprise performance at a beach bar while on vacation with her friends in St. Thomas. She sang a cover of Three Little Birds by Bob Marley and the Wailers with the local band.
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0: Hey, it's Joey and Heather. Join us tomorrow morning. Oh, we're excited to have Miss Sadie in for her joke of the week right before school starts.
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0: 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You got me, Adam Baum, and we're going to stack a lot of hits before we get you to Somber's tour. Like the new Benson Boone and Ella Langley, too.
1: 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We're hooking one winner up with a trip for two to New Orleans with flights, hotel, $100 cash, and tickets. Floor seats.

He's toured at a bunch of cities that he really wanted to see more of the country. So Benson Boone's doing that. 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

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Man, it's going to be an amazing hookup. 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
8: The Rock recently released a song dedicated to his daughters. It's called Your Dad. 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
8: A source says Taylor Swift's three cats are feuding with Travis Kelce's dog. 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

0: 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Join us tomorrow morning. Oh, we're excited to have Miss Sadie in for her joke of the week right before school starts.
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6: Taylor Swift will be the youngest artist inducted into the Nashville Songwriters Hall of Fame. 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Ella Langley gave a surprise performance at a beach bar while on vacation with her friends in St. Thomas. 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

0: Hey, it's Joey and Heather. Join us tomorrow morning. Oh, we're excited to have Miss Sadie in for her joke of the week right before school starts.
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Baby.

0: City, it's going to be that way for a little bit too, I believe. So there's like a cool down, if you even want to call it that. It looks like the high is only 99 on Sunday, so that's something to look forward to. It's your boy Bobby checking in studio, 98.9 KISS FM. And hey, the 98 days of summer, even though it's back to school week, are obviously still in full force. And we got your chance to win all day today. So even if you're a little bit sad, kiddos, for going back to school, maybe we can just put a big smile on your face. So when you go back to school, you got a bunch of cool stories to tell your friends, like you went in a trip to go see Somber in the U.S. tour stop of your choice. 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
7: The Rock recently released a song dedicated to his daughters. 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

studio. 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And of course, don't forget Lucky Star Casino, proud sponsor of our Lucky Star Kiss Hotline, where of course they got Cat Fest going on this month. 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Just when

0: Hey, it's Joey and Heather. Join us tomorrow morning. Oh, we're excited to have Miss Sadie in for her joke of the week right before school starts.
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1: All right, all my ladies out there or fellas who love to shop, just think of all the things you could buy in a city with $500 extra in your pocket.
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1: Me, personally, it would be food because I'm all about the food. I want all the food. If we're going to a new city, I want everything y'all make and bring it. Keep it coming. I love food. But if you like shopping or doing whatever, hey, you get an adventure in a new city one way or another. And $500 will definitely help you out, do a little adventuring on our dime. It makes it feel a little bit better, right? And that's like you're spending your money. Because you're not. You're spending ours. And we have your chance to put $500 in your pocket. Plus, get you hooked up with the U.S. tour stop of your choice to go see Somber back out on tour in the You Are the Reason tour, which is making it stop in Oklahoma City, by the way. 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All you got to do is text in the national keyword to get qualified, and your keyword this hour is DOWN. D-O-W-N. 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
2: 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Just one accident currently reported western at Northwest 178th, but also be aware of slowdowns on I-44 westbound at 39th Expressway. That's your right now traffic. I'm Cameron Buchholz.
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2: Taylor Swift will be the youngest artist inducted into the Nashville Songwriters Hall of Fame. She was chosen for the Contemporary Songwriter / Artist category. Ella Langley gave a surprise performance at a beach bar while on vacation with her friends in St. Thomas. She sang a cover of Three Little Birds by Bob Marley and the Wailers with the local band.
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0: Hey, it's Joey and Heather. Join us tomorrow morning. Oh, we're excited to have Miss Sadie in for her joke of the week right before school starts.
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0: Love that song. 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Just set it, forget it, and hang out with us all day, all right? Last couple days of summer, I know my kids, it's the final day of summer for them. They go back tomorrow, but if you've already gone back today, well, sorry, my kids are sticking their tongue out at you for one more day. But back to school week continues, and hey, the 98 days of summer, that is not over just because back to school week begins. Mm-mm. We still got a few more weeks to get you qualified. Get hooked up to go see Kanye. You're going to be taking over the Caesars Superdome in New Orleans. And we figured you want to go spend a couple of nights in Nova. Sounds fun, right? Bourbon Street, we'll put $100 in pocket. Go get you a couple of drinks, maybe some food, beignet. That sounds pretty good, right? Maybe some gumbo. I want some gumbo, some gator bites. Yeah. Get you hooked up and do whatever you want with your $100 plus floor seats to see Ye live in New Orleans. Just text the national keyword LATE, L-A-T-E, to 95819. 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
2: 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Just one accident currently reported western at Northwest 178th. But also be aware of slowdowns on I-44 westbound at 39th Expressway. That's your right now traffic. I'm Cameron Buchholz.
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0: We're picturing it in our heads. 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We were super pumped about that, but Mom always said, if you're going to do something, you better do it right. But we're trying to make Mama proud and come home with the side prize. 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
2: 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Just one accident currently reported, Portland at Northwest 29th, but also be aware of slowdowns at I-35 southbound at I-240 and I-44 westbound at I-40. That's your Right Now Traffic. I'm Cameron Buchholz.
1: 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Thank you for going on this 25-year journey with us. Remember this?
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2: The Rock recently released a song dedicated to his daughters. It's called Your Dad. 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

0: for all of us Oklahomies the past couple of weeks. We're definitely running from the sun like Dracula. And we're going to continue to do so during back to school week right here on 98.9 Kiss FM. You got some of you in here, hit me up, 405-591-9899 in studio. Kids, hope you're out celebrating the last couple of hours you got before back to school. At least my kids. My kids go to Edmond School, so they got back tomorrow. And they are soaking up the day today. Today was anything but school day. So there's no talk of school. They just living it up one extra day. So congrats to them. What a great summer we've had so far. And hope you guys have had a great summer too. But we back at it. We're back to school. And of course, the 98 days of summer will continue. And we'll get you hooked up this weekend, by the way, too, especially if you're trying to win tickets to Cat Fest. All right, one last shebang before we end the summer. 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Grab all your info at LuckyStarCasino.org and stop by and see me this weekend. I'll be live at David Stanley Chrysler Jeep Dodge in Midwest City with free tickets from Kiss FM, so come out.
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2: 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Just one accident currently reported, Portland at Northwest 29th, but also be aware of slowdowns at I-35 southbound at I-240 and I-44 westbound at I-40. That's your right now traffic. I'm Cameron Buchholz.
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celebrating 25 years of the morning show that never acts its age. 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

0: Lumineers, by request from Travis in Oklahoma City. If you got something you want to hear, you can always get your song on too. 405-591-9899 on the Lucky Star Kiss Hotline. 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And we'll have free tickets to CatFest, our sister station, KATT, celebrating their 50th birthday this year, y'all. 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Been rocking out in Oklahoma City for many years, and they're going to be doing it again coming up August 22nd at a Lucky Star Casino and Con Show with Chevelle and a bunch of great bands. 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All right. And of course, the 98 Days of Summer continues, even though back to school week's happening this week. 98 Days of Summer, we still hooking you up with that, all right? We got your chance to go see Kanye taking over the Caesars Superdome live in New Orleans, and got your chance to qualify with that keyword next on KISS.
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2: 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Just one accident currently reported, Portland at Northwest 29th, but also be aware of slowdowns at I-35 southbound at I-240 and I-44 westbound at I-40. That's your Right Now Traffic. I'm Cameron Buchholz.
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So I don't know if I'm just doing this subconsciously or what, but it feels like every time I'm scheduled to talk to you about the Kanye West giveaway where he's going to be live in New Orleans, it's always around a Taylor Swift song. Makes it kind of awkward. PTSD from the MTV Video Music Awards back in the day, you know? Either way, getting you qualified to see, yeah.

0: today, tomorrow, and Friday. We're going to get you qualified, part of the 98 Days of Summer, to go see Ye, as in Kanye, taking over New Orleans in the Caesars Superdome. We got your chance to win your way in free to the show, not only with free tickets, but they floor seats, y'all. So you're going to get up close and personal with the one and only Kanye West, who knows what kind of stops he's going to be breaking out during the concert, because his Ye and his mind is on a different wavelength, and he's probably pulling out some crazy stuff, all right? You might have like a circus going on inside there while you're just sitting there watching the show, all right? Who knows? $100 spending cash, that's what I know. 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
2: 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Just one accident currently reported, Portland at Northwest 29th, but also be aware of slowdowns at I-35 southbound at I-240 and I-44 westbound at I-40. That's your Right Now Traffic. I'm Cameron Buchholz.
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hang out for Andre. He'll be taking care of the rest of the evening. I gotta get home and get these kids to bed. Just kidding. 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Everybody who's got school tomorrow, don't forget, wake up with the Joey and have the morning show. 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